0: us turned 60 a couple few months back. It was the first song to hit number one on both the Billboard Hot 100 and the R&B charts for Atlantic Records. When a man loves a woman from Percy Sledge, our ABCs of R&B, we got a couple of hours left. How many songs will we get to with Z in the title?
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0: On this day in 1984, Prince and the Revolution released Purple Rain, the album. It was 5 weeks before the film hit theaters. From it, When Doves Cry. 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

0: one of the first rappers to use the title MC, Master of Ceremonies, Grandmaster Melly Mel White Lines. On XPN, it's the ABCs of R&B Part 2. Today on Throwback Thursday, did Roberta Flack and Donny Hathaway. And Philly's The 3 Degrees, When Will I See You Again? That was a Gamble and Huff, Philly International, John. But their first record deal a number of years prior was with a different Philly record label, Swan Records.
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0: There's so much great history and so many stories behind these songs, like this next one, as we're smack dab in the middle of the letter W on our ABCs of R&B. This one was a Stax record release featuring the house band Booker T and the MGs and Isaac Hayes on keyboard. So much talent. Johnny Taylor, Who's Making Love, XPN.

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0: Timmy Thomas. Early 70s, listening to the radio. Walter Cronkite is doing a news report, and that is what inspired Why Can't We Live Together? XPN, it's the ABCs of R&B. It's part two for this Throwback Thursday. Yes, we're going to make it all the way to Z. Well, if our timing works out right, we will anyhow. Music from War, Why Can't We Be Friends? Johnny Taylor starting that set. Who's Making Love?
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0: A little bit of hair metal entering the conversation here on the ABCs of R&B, courtesy of a sample, Tone Loc sampling Jamie's Crying from the 1978 Van Halen song on this one. Let's do it.
3: Let's do it.

0: Terrence Trent D'Arby, he made a huge splash in the late 80s, 87, when he put out his debut album, which gave us, amongst other songs, the number one hit, Wishing Well. It's on XPN. We're doing the ABCs of R&B. He went on to win the Grammy the following year for the Best R&B Vocal Performance Male, Brit Award for International Breakthrough Act, a whole bunch of accolades going along with it. Before Wishing Well, Billy Preston, Will It Go Round in Circles, and Tone Loc, Wild Thing.
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0: Just over an hour to go. 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

0: Guinness World Record holders, the Isley Brothers, XPN, ABC's of R&B. Work to do from the Isleys. They have that Guinness World Record because they're one of just like a handful of acts to have hit the Billboard Hot 100 with new music in six different decades, but the only one to do it in consecutive decades from the 50s to the 2000s. What an impressive career. I'm Amber Miller. We're going to roll into the letter Y here in the final hour of our ABCs on XPN.
1: Hope you've been enjoying the first week of summer 2026. We're going to cap it off with our Friday morning mixtape at 9 a.m. on the next XPN morning show. And before we get to that, we got to shine some record release spotlights on Philly's own Devin Gilfillian, Beth Orton, and J. Jerome 87, better known as Joe Newman, the frontman for Alt-J, with the physical release of his debut solo album. 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
0: A song that I am betting you know every single solitary word to, that has huge Philly ties. On deck as we roll into the letter Y here on XPN, it's our ABCs of R&B for Throwback Thursday with the Pointer Sisters. Yes, we can.

the album opener to Stevie Wonder's Talking Book, his 15th album, You Are the Sunshine of My Life. 1972 is the year XPN for the Talking Book. That opens side A, and Superstition opens side B. It's a beast of an album, isn't it? ABCs of R&B. This is week number 2. We're rolling through letter by letter, and we are here at the very end in the Y's. We'll go until 10 o'clock, and if everything works out right, we'll squeeze in a song or two, starting with the letter Z. Before Stevie Wonder, The System, You Are In My System, a song that I think all of Philadelphia was singing along to there. Yo Home to Bel Air, the theme song to The Fresh Prince of Bel Air, DJ Jazzy Jeff and The Fresh Prince. And yes, we can from the Pointer Sisters. I'm Amber Miller with you till 10, working our way through our alphabetical song list here with Sly and the Family Stone. You can make it if you try.

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1: Imagine having Jill Scott sing on your song and then replacing her. Before they were one of the most prolific acts to come out of Philly's music scene, the Roots were something of an anomaly in hip-hop, where their peers solely relied on drum machines, samplers, and turntables to craft their sound. The Roots made rap music that prioritized live instrumentation. The group's early albums, Do You Want More and Illadelph Half-Life, were creative masterworks that were loved by critics. Despite the critical acclaim, the Roots struggled to achieve commercial success. But all that changed with the release of their 1999 album, Things Fall Apart, and its lead single, You Got Me. The song was written by keyboardist Scott Storch and a then-unknown soul singer by the name of Jill Scott. But the official version of the tune featured Erykah Badu, as the Roots label hoped that they could capitalize off of Badu's popularity.
2: Scott gave it to the Roots. The Roots loved it. Erykah sang it. Ended up winning a Grammy.
1: The unlikely success of You Got Me propelled the Roots into the limelight, and the song won the Grammy for Best Rap Performance. And Things Fall Apart went platinum. Nearly three decades later, the Roots are no longer a niche act. The guys from Philly are now one of the most celebrated bands in the world.
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0: The unmistakable voice of Chaka Khan on XPN with Rufus. You got the love. It's Throwback Thursday, and we're wrapping up the ABCs of R&B. The Roots, their big breakthrough, You Got Me. So let's see. Eve does the second chorus on the song. And when they won a Grammy Award for the song in 2000, the best rap performance by a duo or group, The Roots got the Grammy. And Erykah Badu, who also sings on it, got a Grammy. But Eve did not. And then just this year, 26 years after the Grammy win, the Recording Academy and the Black Music Collective fixed the technicality and gave Eve her Grammy. There's a story, a lesson of persistence in there for sure. And you dropped a bomb on me from the Gap Band. The Y's continue. We're almost there to the finish line. More ABCs next.
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0: She had soul in spades. XPN Throwback Thursday, the ABCs of R&B with Amy Winehouse. You know I'm no good.

There is an alternate universe out there in which that song could have ended up on the ABCs of country music if we did that here at XPN. Originally written as a country song by Peter Radcliffe 21 years before Barry White picked it up and Barry Whiteified it, made it his thing, made it disco and sexy as can be. You're the first, the last, my everything from Can't Get Enough. XPN, we are this close to wrapping up our ABCs of R&B, a two-week affair here on Throwback Thursday. Throwback Thursday is something fun we're doing every single Thursday all summer long. Hope you've enjoyed listening along. Did hot chocolate, you sexy thing, and man, a woman full of soul from the top of her beehive down to her little pinky toe, Amy Winehouse. You know I'm no good. I'm Amber Miller. It has been an absolute blast rolling through these ABCs with you, and we will get to exactly one song starting with Z after this one from Smokey and the Miracles. You've really got a hold on me here at XPN World Cafe is next.

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1: The rain is falling.
2: The 2010s must have been a pretty exciting time to be a musician in West Philadelphia. And according to Dr. Dog's Scott McMicken, it was also a very warm time.
3: Man, I felt like I was living in a haunted house because the neighborhood was just hot and humid and the windows are open. It's the summer and people are out there screaming. And, you know, I'm just like, man, what is this, Transylvania?
2: You'll hear an encore session with Dr. Dog this hour. And you'll also hear another archive session from another artist who was living in West Philly around that time, Waxahachie, who talks about why she made the move from New York City to Philadelphia.
4: Because New York is terrible. No, I'm just kidding. It's just expensive and overwhelming, and Philly is, you know, better.
2: We revisit sessions from Dr. Dog and Waxahachie as part of our new Sense of Place Philadelphia series today. I'm Raina Duras, and this is World Cafe. Now, even though some of the members of this band have moved away, the war on drugs started in Philly. They're once and always a Philly band. The war on drugs, I don't want to wait.

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Thank you to David Dye and Dr. Dog for that session. It originally aired in 2010. You heard it today as part of our Sense of Place Philadelphia series. Another Philly session from our archives in just a minute on World Cafe.

0: Waxahachie again, live in our studio here in the World Cafe, and that one goes back to Cerulean Salt. Yeah, I say here we are live in our studio, and Katie, I understand one of the reasons you went, you know, we're out there on Long Island recording is because you got to use the house as sort of your studio. You're not a big fan of the studio experience. I mean, we have her under lights and all kinds of things here today.
1: Heck, you're so overexposed. I like making records at home. I kind of like to enter the recording process sort of underprepared and sort of build things up and take my time, and it's easier to do that at my house.
0: Even lyrically, you would come in without them?
1: No, I usually try to have that because that's the part that takes the longest. So I usually try to come in with at least that.
0: Obviously, I'm not alone in loving your lyrics, but I'm wondering how you put them together, because they do you like chisel them away when you get started and do a lot of editing?
1: Yeah, I do now. When I was younger, I used to sit down and write a song in like 20 minutes, and that would just be the song forever. But I feel like now I do a lot of drafting and sort of meticulous about vocal rhythms and the rhyming and the syllables, and yeah, it's just every single word kind of has to be just right now.
0: You got me smiling about vocal rhythms, because that's one of the things that's so cool about it.
1: Oh, cool.
0: You definitely work hard on that. Waxahachie in the studio today, and go back to Ivy Trip, do one from this.
1: Yeah, we're going to do a new one called The Dirt.

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1: 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I'm Raina Duras. This is World Cafe, and here's more Philly music from Japanese Breakfast. Be sweet.

0: Just Can't Get Enough, that is Sheer Mag, Philly Bands, all the way down to the end of this hour of the cafe. 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Go there, bookmark it. 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So huge, huge thank you to them. We produce a show at WXPN at the University of Pennsylvania. My name is Raina Duris. Thank you for listening to World Cafe from NPR.
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0: Planting tomatoes in the Philadelphia is where we make this show, but it's also a place, as you'll hear during our ongoing Sense of Place Philadelphia series, where a lot of music happens. Coming up, an artist who made a bunch of her music in Philly, Lucy Dacus. Plus, new music on the way from Father John Misty.

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1: You say it's nothing like the last time. Think I found the real thing.
0: And from Florence Road. All those songs and more on the way. I'm Rena Duras, and this is World Cafe. To get us moving, Paul Simon, She Moves On.

Hope you've been enjoying the first week of summer 2026. We're going to cap it off with our Friday morning mixtape at 9 a.m. on the next XPN Morning Show. And before we get to that, we got to shine some record release spotlights on Philly's own Devin Gilfillian, Beth Orton, and J. Jerome 87, better known as Joe Newman, the frontman for Alt-J, with the physical release of his debut solo album. Join us for all that, plus the news, tunes, and good vibes you need to get another day started right from 6 to 10 a.m. on your radio via our free app, or tell your smart speaker to play WXPN. This is live from the archives on World Cafe. I'm Raina Duras. This is the part of the show every day where I reach back into the zillions of live performances that have been recorded for World Cafe, and I play you a couple. Today, two live tracks from the year that Beyoncé performed at the Super Bowl, that Jennifer Lawrence tripped on her dress walking up to get her Oscar, and everyone was making videos of this. You remember that? The year was 2013, the year of the viral video dance sensation, the Harlem Shake. And the year Lord Huron came by to perform this. It's Time to Run live for the World Cafe.

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1: If you ever see a rabbit swimming, something is probably wrong. I'm Raina Duras. This is World Cafe. The name of your next song is Rabbits Can Swim. And it's true that they can, but you shouldn't dump your rabbit in the water, because putting a bunny in water can make them go into shock, can also cause hypothermia because their fur is so dense it traps water and they can get cold. So help a bunny out if you see one swimming in the water. It's Florence Road, Rabbits Can Swim.

0: Prove it all night. Okay, Bruce Springsteen, you're the boss. That's it for today's World Cafe. Always so happy to spend this time with you and listen to songs together. And always grateful to our affiliate public radio stations who make it all possible. And the team here who make the show happen. We produce this show at WXPN at the University of Pennsylvania in Philadelphia. I'm Raina Duras. Thank you for listening to World Cafe from NPR.
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3: I'm John DiLiberto, and you're hearing Echoes from PRX. Coming up today, I've got music by Amara from her July CD of the month, Child of Venus. And we're going to hear some Tom Eaton from his new recording, Weathering. We're also going to listen to some Hannah Jagadu off her debut album, Aperture.

Anastasia, tracks from Hannah Jagadu's debut album. I've also got something by classic rock icon. It's coming up today on Echoes.

Michael Whalen is so prolific, we don't often get a chance to go back to his earlier albums, but here is something from 2020 off his CD of the month that year, Sacred Spaces.

You're hearing echoes from PRX, and I'm John DiLiberto. Coming up, music by Amara from her album Child of Venus, and we'll hear from Johnny Followed. But let's start with Uncle. This is actually their most recent album. When I say they, I mean James Lavelle, who pretty much is Uncle. This is from the album called The Road Part 2, Lost Highway. This is Touch Me. Yeah.

Johnny Fallout with Cybernaut from Unknown Unknowns, and that came out of Ollie Sherman, Chase It Up. I think that's a tune that you either love or drives you up a wall. Something that definitely won't drive you up a wall is Amara's The Discovery of Innocence Is Its Loss. Wide Open. That's from her album Child of Venus. That is the Echoes CD of the month for July, and you can read my review of this recording on our website at echoes.org. This is an album I really loved. Before Amara, we heard from the album Leaf, a project headed up by Jimmy Lavelle off their new album Future Falling, and that was preceded by an album headed up by James Lavelle, no relation and different countries. James Lavelle pretty much is Uncle these days. We heard a track from The Road Part 2, Lost Highway.

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0: Todd Rundgren is an experimental genius who stretched pop, rock, soul, and electronic music into fascinating shapes. In our Sense of Place Philadelphia series, we chat with the Philly native about the city's influence on his life and career. 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
2: You're hearing Echoes from PRX, and I'm John DiLiberto. Coming up, new music from Tom Eaton, who is kind of a utility man in the William Ackerman circle of musicians, but he is also a pretty good producer and musician in his own right. He's got a new album called Weathering. That is ahead. But first, here's Hannah Jagadu from her album Aperture. This is Your Thoughts Are Your Biggest Obstacle. Yes.

her latest album, Rain Shine, Kristen Hoffman with the title track there, and that came out of Instead I Said Goodbye by Tom Eaton from his new album, a weathering, nice ambient recording there. And Hannah Jagadu up at the top, one of the two pretty spacey tunes that bookend her album, Aperture. Coming up, I've got a classic rock icon. If you like what you're hearing on Echoes and want to hear it whenever you want, check out Echoes Online. That's our streaming subscription music service and a way you can hear the show 24 hours a day on demand. 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Find out about Echoes Online and have your bliss whenever you want it. Speaking of bliss, here's David Kahn, a German electronic musician from an EP called Kirkufell. This is Thoughtful in Silence.

0: Robert Plant from one of his solo albums from a few years back, Lullaby and The Ceaseless War. That was Embrace Another Fall with some nice backing vocals by Julie Murphy, kind of taking that Sandy Denny place there. And you may recall that Julie Murphy also sang with Robert Plant on an old Afro-Celt sound system album. Before Robert Plant, we heard from David Kahn, Thoughtful in Silence. I'm John DiLiberto. Thanks for being thoughtful with me today on Echoes. You can get in touch with us here at echoes.org. We would love to hear from you. Jeff Town is the producer of the show. 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Back to 2016 in the next hour from a great CD that year, Echoes of the Dreamtime by Miranda Lee Richards. It was an Echoes CD of the month that year. I've also got the new release from Val Murray, Pendant World. It swings into your world in the next hour on Echoes from PRX.
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0: I'm John DiLiberto, and you're hearing Echoes from PRX. Coming up in this hour, new music from a French-Canadian artist, Peggy Messing. She records as Le Foot, and she's got an impressive debut release, Blue Girl, Nice Day. I've got that, and we go back to 1997, and the third recording by Banco de Gaia, Big Men Cry. We're going to hear a song that samples a lot of Pink Floyd.

Music by Banco de Gaia, channeling Pink Floyd in more than a spiritual way. It's coming up this hour on Echoes. From their album Slow Down, here's Jess Lamb and the Factory with

You're hearing Echoes from PRXN. I'm John DiLiberto. Coming up, I've got music from Miranda Lee Richards off her album Echoes of the Dreamtime. But let's start with Banco de Gaia, the great ambient electronic artist who was so active many years ago. Really hasn't put out anything, though, since about 2016. I'm going to go back, though, to a 1997 release called Big Men Cry. And this is a track that samples a lot of Pink Floyd, especially from the Dark Side era. See if you can pick it out. This is Celestine.

Miranda Lee Richards and a powerful track, First Light of Winter. That's from her album Echoes of the Dreamtime, which was an Echoes CD of the Month back in 2016 when it came out. That emerged out of Silver Rain, Marooned in a Fairy Tale by Bill Nelson from his album Stupid Serious, and Banco de Gaia up at the top with Celestine, which samples a lot of Pink Floyd, especially from Dark Side.

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0: Hope you've been enjoying the first week of summer 2026. We're going to cap it off with our Friday morning mixtape at 9 a.m. on the next XPN Morning Show. And before we get to that, we got to shine some record release spotlights on Philly's own Devin Gilfillian, Beth Orton, and J. Jerome 87, better known as Joe Newman, the frontman for Alt-J, with the physical release of his debut solo album. 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
1: You're hearing echoes from PRX, and I'm John DiLiberto. Coming up, new music by Shy Martin. But let's start with Le Foot from the album Blue Girl. Nice day. This is Mastermind.

Got Me Thinking by Shy Martin from the album Late Night Thoughts. And that came out of Balmoray. Beautiful new album called Pendant World. And that was just a gorgeous arrangement on this particular tune called Elsewhere. And Le Foot before that from Blue Girl. Nice Day. Coming up, I've got some Robert Rich. But let's start with London Grammar and go all the way back to 2013 and their debut album, If You Wait. This is Hey Now.

0: Gunnis Vardal, really cool new album called The Fade to Afterlife, Gone into a World of Light. The name of that, definitely an album about death, and pretty beautiful though. Robbie Rich before that, Writing on Water from his album Traveler's Cloth. That was Yekko's CD of the month back in June. You can read my review of this wonderful recording on our website. And while you're there, check out the Yekko's CD of the month club and add great discs like this to your collection every single month. Just go to echoes.org to find out more about the Yekko's CD of the month club. I'm John DiLiberto. Thank you so much for being with me today on Echoes. 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

0: Todd Rundgren is an experimental genius who stretched pop, rock, soul, and electronic music into fascinating shapes. In our Sense of Place Philadelphia series, we chat with the Philly native about the city's influence on his life and career. And we dive into the vast DIY community of Philly, featuring musicians past and present. 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

Hope you've been enjoying the first week of summer 2026. We're going to cap it off with our Friday morning mixtape at 9 a.m. on the next XPN Morning Show. And before we get to that, we got to shine some record release spotlights on Philly's own Devin Gilfillian, Beth Orton, and J. Jerome 87, better known as Joe Newman, the frontman for Alt-J, with the physical release of his debut solo album. 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

0: Todd Rundgren is an experimental genius who stretched pop, rock, soul, and electronic music into fascinating shapes. In our Sense of Place Philadelphia series, we chat with the Philly native about the city's influence on his life and career. And we dive into the vast DIY community of Philly, featuring musicians past and present. 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

And good morning. Good morning and welcome to a new day. It's a Friday morning, the 26th day of the month of June. I'm Robert Drake. It's good to have you here on this early hour as we collectively stretch our legs, open our eyes, pour our first cup, and get things underway with our wake-up song. Each weekday morning at 5, we've got a wake-up song just for you. Today's a very special day. We're celebrating Kathy O'Connell as she wraps up over 38 years behind the mic here at WXPN. We're doing that with a huge free at noon today here at WXPN, broadcasting a live concert from Trout Fishing in America, the greatest band in all the land, if you ask Kathy O'Connell. So Kathy will join us as well for our big free at noon. If you haven't been able to RSVP, you still have moments to do so. And if you can't make it down, don't worry. 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So I thought I would start things off with our wake-up song, pull out one of my favorites from a live recording by Trout Fishing in America off the Family Music Party LP many years back. I love this song. It's Pico de Gallo from Trout Fishing in America, our wake-up song this Friday morning here at XPN. Good morning.

That's a haunting and hypnotic tune from Kurt Vile, Chance to Bleed, from his new album, Philadelphia's Been Good to Me, here at XPN. KT Tunstall in there, big hit for her, Suddenly I See. Camp, some Mount Joy. We started things off at 5 with our wake-up song today from legendary folk artist Trout Fishing in America. Our Free at Noon today with them, celebrating 38-plus years of Kids Corner and Kathy O'Connell as she retires from WXPN and from radio. 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Now, as many people know who listened this past week to our final Kids Corner programs or who've just listened to XPN, Kathy and I not only worked side by side for these 38-plus years, but we're also best friends. So I thought I'd send this song out to Kathy O'Connell in honor of her big day today. 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

Hope you've been enjoying the first week of summer 2026. We're going to cap it off with our Friday morning mixtape at 9 a.m. on the next XPN Morning Show. And before we get to that, we got to shine some record release spotlights on Philly's own Devin Gilfillian, Beth Orton, and J. Jerome 87, better known as Joe Newman, the frontman for Alt-J, with the physical release of his debut solo album. Join us for all that, plus the news, tunes, and good vibes you need to get another day started right from 6 to 10 a.m. on your radio via our free app, or tell your smart speaker to play WXPN.

You know I had to play Star Trek in, or Fish Heads, one of the two. 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Kathy O'Connell retiring after 38-plus years. 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You can also come down. We still got room for you if you want to squeeze on in and join us this afternoon. The doors open at 11:30, and the show begins at noon, naturally. So, yeah, Star Trek and By the Firm, an unknown band from the 70s, one song, and that was it. Don't try to search them. That's all we know. But a great song, one of the classics. In fact, up there in the top 50 all-time Kids Corner songs, I think it placed at number one, if I'm not mistaken. That's right. Yes. You can check out the top 50 list. You can hear a special that Kathy put together celebrating the top 50, playing them all. 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As soon as you go there, right on the front page, you'll see a bucket. You can click that to celebrate Kids Corner, and everything will be up there so you can listen to it whenever you want, at your demand. I'm Robert Drake. I'm going to head out of here, but I'll be back later on tonight because it's Friday, which means Land of the Lost, Rock of the 80s, starting up at 7 o'clock tonight, right after the funk. Kristen Curtis and Bob Bombera standing by. Here's Lo Calcani on XPN.

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0: Well, happy Friday. It's June 26th, 6:03 in the morning. I'm Kristen Curtis. Thought it was appropriate to start the final day with Kathy O'Connell as an official employee of WXPN with some They Might Be Giants. And it is a palindrome day, 6:26:26.
1: 6:26:26, that's
0: so,
1: right.
0: Yeah, palindrome. We've got a trout fishing in America, going to be playing free at noon as we bid Kathy happy trails and thank her for all the joy she's brought.
1: We couldn't even weigh the joy that Kathy has brought to us over the years. Kind of a bittersweet day, but it'll be a chance for all of us to gather together as a listening community and bid Kathy a fond farewell, and we'll see her around.
0: Absolutely.
1: I don't think we've seen the last of Kathy O'Connell.
0: No, she's just not working anymore.
1: She's just not going to work.
0: That doesn't mean she's not going to be here and hang out.
1: And
0: no, she's definitely going to be making an appearance at the festival, and I wouldn't be surprised if they let her back in the building to make the random appearance.
1: Yeah, I don't think she's going to give in her pen card or her keys, but she will be our fun, lovable XPN ambassador as long as she wants to.
0: Exactly.
1: So, looking forward to that. It should be a fun day. And
0: we still have space for you to RSVP if you want to come be here. Yeah. The Tell Me More tab under xpn.org.
1: And we'll tell you more about what's happening this weekend. Tons of events happening. We'll run down what happened in the World Cup and the Phillies with another comeback last night. And Dolly Parton continuing to make people happy. So we'll have that story as well.
0: All right, Bob. We'll check in with you in about 15 minutes.
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0: Speaking of lost things, that Phoebe Bridgers song was released at 7 p.m. last night. We were too busy doing Throwback Thursday to play it then, so I've got the XPN debut of the first single from Lost Weekend, her album that is out on August 14th for you right now. This is Lost Boys. It's brand new Phoebe Bridgers. Surprise! Good morning! Thanks for getting your day started with us on XPN.

0: You and Forever from Bleachers, led by Jack Antonoff, formerly of the band Fun, and now mega producer extraordinaire for lots of people's records. Crosby, Stills, and Nash with Helplessly Hoping, and Boy Genius before that, which is Phoebe, Lucy, and Julian, as in Bridgers, Dacus, and Baker. That was $20 following the brand new track from Phoebe. We finally have new solo material from her, just released last night. Lost Boys is the first song we get from her next record, Lost Weekend, which I could not wait until the music notes portion of the show to do. We'll get you some more music related news around 7:50. Right now it's 6:20. Our first general update of the day from Bob.
1: Bridgers, Dacus, and Baker. Yeah, sounds like a law firm.
0: It took me a second. It does.
1: Yes, I know. Good morning. It is Friday, June 26th, and here's what's happening. PECO workers say they will go on strike on July 4th if they don't get a new contract. Some 1,500 union employees, represented by IBEW Local 614, have been working without a deal since April. If they do strike, it would be the first work stoppage in PECO's history. In cities and towns across northern Venezuela, residents have been helping rescue workers dig through the rubble from back-to-back earthquakes. The 7.2 and 7.5 magnitude quakes hit Wednesday evening and killed at least 230 people and have left thousands injured. The quakes were among the strongest in Venezuela in more than a century and could be felt throughout the region. And the Supreme Court will allow the Trump administration to end legal protections for migrants fleeing violence and natural disaster in Haiti and Syria. The vote by the high court exposes hundreds of thousands more people to potential deportation. The 6-3 decision overturns lower court orders and allows the Department of Homeland Security to end temporary protected status, a program that protects a total of 1.3 million people from 17 countries. Well, the Phillies won another comeback thriller last night, their third in a row over the Nationals, the final 10-5. The Phillies scored five times in the ninth inning, thanks mostly to home runs by Derek Hill and Bryce Harper, and they become the first team in Major League history to hit a go-ahead home run in the ninth inning of three consecutive games. Tonight, the Phillies are in New York to start a three-game weekend series against the Mets. And in World Cup action, the U.S. men's team lost to Turkey 3-2 in the final game of the group stage. The U.S. still advances to the knockout round, where they will play Bosnia-Herzegovina on Wednesday. And it's going to be a cloudy to partly sunny day today with a high of 87. We could see some scattered showers and thunderstorms going down to 69 tonight. And for the weekend, partly sunny tomorrow, some showers and thunderstorms possible Saturday with a high 80, and mostly sunny on Sunday with a high 86. 73 degrees right now, cloudy at 6:22.
0: And to get you ready for this weather this weekend, we've got some new music, should accompany whatever mood you might find yourself in. We'll start doing some record release spotlights after this set of music. First on the frontman from Alt-J, later on Philly's own Devin Gilfillian, and some Beth Orton in store as well. Right now, Kevin Morby, this is 100,000 on XVN.

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0: Beams is the latest from Arlo Parks after Amos Lee here on XPN. Windows Are Rolled Down, one of many fantastic songs that were requested for the Friday morning mixtape coming up at 9 a.m. First full week of summer is almost in the rearview mirror. We're going to celebrate this season being upon us with that community curated hour of music coming up in 2.5 hours or so.
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0: Yeah, thank you very much if you've already stepped up to help us with this challenge. 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And then we can keep talking music like I want to do right now. J. Jerome 87. No spaces, all one word, is actually Joe Newman, the frontman of Alt-J, who released a solo album earlier this year, but it's only been available on his website until today, when you can finally stream The Canyon. In case you haven't heard this, the title of the song makes me laugh. It's called Brush Me Like a Horse, J. Jerome 87 on XPN.

0: Riptides from Death Cab for Cutie's new album, I Built You a Tower. On my radio from The Selector and on your radio, Leve with Silver Lining, plus a look at the J. Jerome 87 album, The Canyon, which is finally widely available today after only being on Joe Newman's website for a long time. Yes, lead singer of Alt-J has released a solo record. The band is still together, but he thought he'd had some fun on his own with Brush Me Like a Horse, which... it's fun to say. We're 10 minutes away from 7 o'clock. We've got a mostly cloudy day ahead with a high of 87. Tomorrow looks rainy with a high of 78. Storms possible for Saturday, but should clear out for Sunday with a high of 86. And that looks like a mostly sunny conclusion to the weekend. As we get it going, it's 73 in Philly, and we're giving you some ideas for things to do this weekend.
1: Yes, America 250 events continue through the weekend in Philly with events at Spruce Street Harbor Park today through Sunday. In addition to games, rides, and hammocks, there will be a flea market and special performances and Saturday night fireworks as part of America 250 Summerfest in Philly. Hershey's Soccerland has taken up residence in front of City Hall for a three-day pop-up event for football and soccer fans. It includes limited edition Pulisic milk chocolate bars from Hershey's, named in honor of U.S. men's national team star Christian Pulisic, who is also a native of Hershey, PA. The Manayunk Arts Festival is this weekend. The area's largest outdoor juried art festival brings around 300 local and nationally known artists and crafters to Main Street in Manayunk. The festival runs Saturday from 11 a.m. to 7 p.m. and Sunday from 11 to 5. Pig Iron Theater Company's sci-fi adventure Franklin's Key is being performed at the Plays and Players Theater now through Sunday. The theater located at 1714 Delancey Street. The Barnes Foundation is presenting a groundbreaking new exhibition from Mural Arts Philadelphia's Rec Crew. It's a 24-week job readiness and life skills program for aspiring artists from the State Correctional Institution in Montgomery County, PA. And it's Wadsworth Day in Mount Airy tomorrow as the neighborhood's Wadsworth Avenue becomes party central for the annual free Wadsworth Day Festival. Saturday from noon till 7, there's going to be line dancing and DJs, food trucks, a kids' carnival, a car show, and this year's lineup also features Grammy-nominated singer Keith Washington. And as always, you can check out our concerts and events page at xpn.org.
0: What are you up to this weekend?
1: I, believe it or not, we have a free an open weekend. It's first weekend in a while, so we have no have-to plans.
0: Nice.
1: So we're going to just see where the road takes us
0: that
1: this
0: sounds
1: weekend.
0: Lovely.
1: How are you?
0: We've got a graduation party to attend tomorrow. Congratulations, Owen, graduating college.
1: Hey, Owen, well done.
0: Yeah, and let's see. Oh, it's also an F1 race weekend, so Sunday will be dedicated to watching the Austrian Grand Prix.
1: Nice.
0: And I'll be happy to see Lewis Hamilton take first place again. He did last time.
1: Oh, great.
0: First time with Ferrari. Don't get me started. I was so excited. Okay, let me play music, which is why you're here. This is Life on the Run, the new one from Brandi Carlile on XPN.

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0: couple of songs that were requested for our Welcome Summer 2026 Friday morning mixtape coming up at 9 a.m. But you suggested so many great songs. I couldn't fit them into a single hour and thought it would be fun to play Lana Del Rey's High by the Beach back to back with a song that she has covered originally by Sublime that was Doin' Time. It is 7:08. Happy Friday, June 26th. Coming up later this hour, we'll do another record release spotlight on Beth Orton. We also have Devin Gilfillian to talk about in the 8 o'clock hour, and we'll get a news update from Bob in about 10 minutes as well.
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0: It's also a big day because we have a challenge as we come up on the end of our fiscal year here at XPN, which, as you know, is a public, nonprofit, non-commercial radio station. 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Got Rostam right now, formerly of Vampire Weekend, with a new solo album out called American Stories. And this song on XPN is Back of a Truck.

0: Suki Waterhouse is back in love on XPN. And back in that set, Toots and the Maytals covering Take Me Home, Country Roads, plus Back of a Truck from the new Rostam album, American Stories.
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0: Good morning. It's 7:21. On my way into work, it was spitting a little bit. I think you might still have some very light passing showers as it's mostly cloudy in Philly today with a high of 87. But the rain is really in the forecast tomorrow. We've got some storms possible Saturday with a high of 78 and then getting back up to 86 for a mostly sunny Sunday. Currently 74 in Philly and getting this update from Bob.
2: Yeah, definitely more humid today too, Kristen. Yeah, here are some of the other headlines on this Friday morning. Apple is increasing the price of its Macs and iPads. Because of what they say is a shortage of memory chips caused by a rise in AI data centers. The new entry-level MacBooks will now cost $700, up $100 from $600. The MacBook Air is now $200 more expensive at $1,300. And the iPad Pro is now $1,200, up from $1,000. Well, a section of the Avenue of the Arts in Center City now features a green space right in the middle of Broad Street. A new traffic median in front of the Kimmel Center has been rebuilt as a 230-foot-long elevated stretch with canopy trees and blooming flowers. The new green space is the first phase of a planned mile-long renovation of Broad Street from City Hall to Washington Avenue. Dubbed the Avenue of the Arts 2.0, the $150 million project will fill South Broad Street with greenery on redesigned sidewalks that will have large planters and special spots for public art and live performances. And the Phillies had another comeback win last night, beating the Nationals 10-5 as the Phils scored 5 runs in the 9th inning to go on to win it. They become the first team in Major League Baseball history to hit a go-ahead home run in the 9th inning of 3 consecutive games. Bryce Harper did it last night, and tonight the Phils start a 3-game series against the Mets. And in World Cup play, the U.S. men's team lost to Turkey 3-2 in the final game of the group stage, but the U.S. still advances to the knockout round where they will play Bosnia-Herzegovina on Wednesday. And finally, a new study shows that humans and great apes have been sharing the same laughter and giggles for millions of years.
3: Just like people, many animals share a laugh, but the giggles don't sound the same. For rats, it's an ultrasonic squeak, but apes sound more like humans. Researchers in Britain examined recordings of laughter from 4 young children and 13 apes in captivity who were tickled during playtime. Compared to apes, human laughter has gotten faster and more complex. There's context based on the reason for laughing. One of the authors of the study says humans are very similar to great apes because we've been laughing in a similar way for 15 million years. I'm Ed Donahue.
2: Chris, I don't know if you've ever seen the video of Robin Williams with Coco the gorilla, and they spent time together, and Robin Williams made Coco laugh. It is one of the most joyful things to witness if you've never seen that. But there's something about the great apes laughing that just really touches you, I think.
0: 1,000%. Yeah. I love this story. It's making me think of an XPN member actually recently suggested we do a Friday morning mixtape full of songs that have laughter in them.
2: Oh, I
0: and
2: love it.
0: This report maybe pushed me a little bit further into making that the theme. So we'll see. I'm still fleshing out next week, but maybe we'll do that, Tyler. Thank you, Bob. We will check back in with you in about 25 minutes for today's batch of music notes. Have Interpol with a new tune right now from their next record, This Mirror Weighs a Ton. This is See Out Loud on XPN.

0: XPN is celebrating America's 250th birthday with the Philly 250. Here's a pivotal moment in Philly music history.
1: In 1957, gospel pioneer and rock and roll innovator Sister Rosetta Tharpe moved to Philadelphia. A prodigious singer and guitarist, Tharpe influenced everyone from Chuck Berry to Little Richard to Brittany Howard of the Alabama Shakes.
2: Rock and roll, right? You go back and everybody says, Chuck Berry. Here's the beginning of rock and roll, right? But you gotta keep going. And then there's Sister Rosetta Tharpe.
1: During her time in Philly, Sister Rosetta Tharpe made some of her finest recordings, with her 1968 album, Precious Memories, actually being nominated for a Grammy. Here's Gail Wald, author of the biography Shout, Sister, Shout, talking about Tharpe's influence.
3: Well, there's generations of musicians who were influenced by her. In the 50s, her music from the 40s was still being played on the radio by savvy DJs, and that's where folks like Elvis Presley, Johnny Cash, if they didn't know her music already, they were hearing it. And then in the 60s, she was over in England, and a whole generation of young people in England who would then become part of the British invasion heard her music.
4: Shout.
1: She lived in Philly until her death in 1973, when she was laid to rest in an unmarked grave. 35 years after her death, Tharpe received a headstone when fans and historians rallied to raise money for it. Finally, a fitting memorial to the godmother of rock and roll who made Philadelphia her home.
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0: That is Fab Yank from Angine de Poitrine, who are our June artists to watch. We are not the only ones who are fans of that very intriguing and mysterious duo. I saw a rant. I'm looking for it right now. I can't find it. But Chrissy Hynde of The Pretenders caught wind of this band, and they blew her mind. She's a huge fan. She says it's refreshing to find something that's so unique and engaging. I'll have to find that and read it to you some point in the future. We also heard from John Morrison telling us about the connection between Sister Rosetta Tharpe and the city of Philadelphia, playing Up Above My Head after that Philly 250 moment. We're getting closer to that list of 250 songs for, by, and about Philly that we're going to play over the 4th of July weekend.
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0: Yes, thank you so much. Good morning. It's 7:41 and time to shine another record release spotlight, this time on Beth Orton with her 9th album, which she self-produced. By the way, she is playing a show at the Baby Grand on September 16th. And on her website, she is referring to Wilmington as South Philadelphia. How do we feel about that, Delawareans? Feels inaccurate, but I do like this song. It's called Waiting, again, from The Ground Above, out today by Beth Orton on XPN.

0: The Night Before from the Black Keys record, No Rain, No Flowers on XPN. After Twisting by the Pool, a summery song there from Dire Straits, ahead of the mixtape coming up at 9 a.m., and a record release spotlight on The Ground Above, the new album that Beth Orton self-produced and is releasing today, with that song Waiting. Good morning. It's 7:52. It's mostly cloudy in Philadelphia right now, and maybe some sprinkles coming down like we were dealing with on our way in, but there's no real rain in the forecast until tomorrow afternoon when we reach a high of 78. Sunday looks sunny with a high of 86. That's also today's expected high, currently 74 degrees.
1: 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In 1777, America's leaders fled Philadelphia and came to York, where they forged a new national government. This July, as the nation celebrates 250 years of independence, Revolutionary York explores this critical chapter of the Revolution. Info at yorkhistorycenter.org.
0: Today's batch of music notes you'd think would include the new Phoebe Bridgers song. We played that first thing at 6:05. If you missed it, we will play that again right after 8 a.m. We have to pay tribute to someone who passed away right now and give you an update on the Daisy Chain festivals that we... it's Daisy Chain Fields Festival. Rodrigo. Bob's got details.
2: Yes, and if you were able to get a ticket to Olivia Rodrigo's Daisy Chain Fields Festival in August, consider yourself lucky. Tickets to the show, featuring only female artists and female-led bands, sold out within 30 minutes. I guess no surprise there, right? The one-day concert inspired by Sarah McLachlan's Lilith Fair will take place August 29th at Great Park in Irvine, California, and features artists like Sarah McLachlan, Stevie Nicks, The Breeders, Mitski, and, of course, Olivia Rodrigo, among many, many others. And the musical legacy of La Belle will be honored in New York City on Sunday. The pioneering trio became the first African-American female group to headline the Lincoln Center's Metropolitan Opera House in 1974, and the achievement is being celebrated during a one-night reunion event entitled Nightbirds, the Music of La Belle. The tribute will feature founding members Nona Hendricks and special guest co-host Patti LaBelle. The third member of the group, Sarah Dash, died in 2021. And the funeral service for music mogul Clive Davis will take place as a private ceremony in New York on Monday, but many of the artists that he worked with over the years will be there. They include Bruce Springsteen, Dionne Warwick, Barry Manilow, and Alicia Keys, who will all participate in the ceremony in some way. Clive Davis died Monday at the age of 94. And David Clayton Thomas, the Grammy-winning lead singer of Blood, Sweat, and Tears, has died at the age of 84. He was one of the more recognizable voices in rock and roll, fronting the nine-member band. Blood, Sweat, and Tears sold more than 40 million records, starting with their self-titled debut album in 1968, which won five Grammy Awards, including beating the Beatles' Abbey Road for Album of the Year.
0: That is just mind-blowing,
2: right?
0: To
2: yeah.
0: me. Yeah. David Clayton Thomas joined after that one and wrote and sang this song for the self-titled album, which was their second record from Blood, Sweat, and Tears. Here is Spinning Wheel on XPN.

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0: The Rolling Stones are Rough and Twisted on XPN. Before that, you heard Mary Jane's Last Dance as performed by Margot Price at our festival back in 2018. Got another chance to see her live coming up September 12th. And that show, which is a concert under the stars, is going on sale today at 10 a.m.
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0: Hope to see you in a few hours when we send Kathy off in style. Kathy style with that Free at Noon. Right now it's 8:13. Good morning. Happy Friday, June 26th. Support for XPN comes from Staples. I was just talking about the Margot show going on sale. There are a number of tickets that are going to become available later this morning. I'll talk about that after I play you this brand new track from Phoebe Bridgers. Just released last night from her album Lost Weekend that will be out on August. She wrote this tune with her ex-boyfriend, Marshall Vore, who plays drums for her, her current partner, Bo Burnham, and Philadelphia's Alex G. It's called Lost Boys. Check it out.

0: That is Left of Center from Suzanne Vega, who will be at the MacArthur Theater Center on November 6th. And then Rufus Wainwright will be there a couple of weeks later on November 19th. Both of those shows going on sale today at noon and going on sale today at 10 a.m. Bright Eyes at Union Transfer on October 7th. We played First Day of My Life from them and one of Connor Oberst's friends right beforehand. Phoebe Bridgers, who is finally, after a six-year wait, releasing another solo album, Lost Weekend in August. And just last night, we got Lost Boys, which I have now played twice on the XPN Morning Show.
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0: And the only other show going on sale today, I don't want to leave out, The War and Treaty. They'll be at the Foundry on November 18th. As far as today goes, should be mostly cloudy, maybe some spitting rain as we reach a high of 87, but the real showers are coming tomorrow afternoon with a high of 78 expected for Saturday. Then Sunday looks sunny with a high of 86. It's 75 in Philly right now at 825, getting an update from Bob.
1: Yeah, a couple things here to share, Kristen. Over 1,500 union workers, many of whom maintain PECO's electric and natural gas lines in Philadelphia and the region, plan to go on strike beginning on July 4th if their demands for a new contract are not met. Employees represented by IBEW Local 614 have been working without a contract since April and want wage increases along with improvements in retirement and medical benefits. If they do strike, it would be the first in PECO history. Well, as colleges around the United States have begun shrinking or eliminating arts programs, four schools have introduced new degrees in dance. Ithaca College, St. Anselm College, Stanford University, and Vassar College have all added new dance majors. To get the new majors approved, each college faculty had to demonstrate a genuine interest in dance among undergraduates on campus. And the Free Library of Philadelphia at 40th and Walnut Streets turns 120 years old today and is celebrating by offering free lunch and birthday cake. The building, which opened in 1906, holds a distinct place in local history as the first branch of the Free Library of Philadelphia, funded by an Andrew Carnegie Grant, built on land originally donated by Clarence Clark, for whom Clark Park is named. And speaking of happy events, Dolly Parton just keeps making people happy, this time making a surprise appearance at her new truck stop. Only a month after canceling her residency in Las Vegas over health concerns, the 80-year-old legend appeared at the opening day ceremonies of Dolly's Tennessee Travel Stop in Cornersville, Tennessee, which is apparently just south of Nashville. That happened this past Wednesday. That stop will serve a menu of barbecue dishes and coffee, aptly named Cup of Ambition, which is a nod to the lyrics from her hit song in 1980, 9 to 5. Dolly has said that she is responding really well to treatments and medicine, and she's improving every day, but it's still going to be a while before she returns to stage. As she says, as her mother used to say, the meds make her head a little swimmy, make her a little swimmy headed. So our best to Dolly, but she just keeps making people happy, man. Wow.
0: Amazing. As she also said of being at this truck stop yesterday, I couldn't leave it to the beavers. Talking about Bucky.
1: Oh, right.
0: Man, next time I'm in Tennessee, I don't know when that'll be, but gonna have to stop by this truck stop. Oh, Dolly, you're a gem. Hey, we've played the new Phoebe Bridgers song a couple times. The other big thing we've been talking about this week and waiting to play for you is the new Brandon Flowers song, lead singer of The Killers. Speaking of Nashville, that is where he recorded this new album, Thrasher. So it's got a little bit of a different sound than you're used to. He's not abandoning rock and roll, just having fun for these songs, including Plans, the XPN debut of this one right now.

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0: And that's the situation from Johnny Blue Skies after Fiona Apple with Fast As You Can and the XPN debut of Plans, the new solo song from Brandon Flowers of The Killers, who will be here in Philly at Franklin Music Hall on September 21st, which is the Monday right after our festival weekend.
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0: Speaking of our festival, hometown hero, born and raised in Morton, Pennsylvania, Devin Gilfillian will be joining us, specifically on Friday, September 18th. Remember, the last time he played our festival, he gave us a preview of the Love You Anyway album, which wasn't released for quite a while. This time around, we're getting his new album today, and we'll be hearing those songs live then. From Time Will Tell, his third record, this is Black Dog Rabbit Hole. Brand new Devin Gilfillian on XPN at 844. Good morning.

0: some beautiful people in that set of music as well. All Philadelphians. Ms. Jill Scott with a track from her new album, To Whom This May Concern. Sending well wishes to Daryl Hall. As Bob reported yesterday, he has had a was a kidney transplant, right? And it was from a living donor. So glad to hear that he is on the mend, and hope that eventually he mends fences with John Oates as well. That was Rich Girl after Black Dog Rabbit Hole, the brand new song from Devin Gilfillian, releasing his third album today. It's so good. Time will tell. Good morning. The time is 8:54. Mostly cloudy today with a high of 87. You might see some passing sprinkles, but the real rain is coming tomorrow afternoon with a high of 78. And then Sunday looks mostly sunny with a high of 86. It's overcast and 75 in Philly right now.
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0: Yes, it is time to find out what happened on this day in music history from Bob.
6: And Kristen, going to start with the anniversary of the release of an iconic album recorded at an equally iconic house.

June 26, 1975, Bob Dylan and the band released the Basement Tapes. Recording sessions for it started at Dylan's house in Woodstock, but then moved to the basement of a house in Saugerties, New York, nicknamed Big Pink. Most of the songs had appeared on bootleg albums, but the Basement Tapes marked their first official release. On to this day in 2010.

0: 16 years ago today is when Gary Clark Jr. played at Eric Clapton's Crossroads Guitar Festival, and his performance earned rave reviews and led to Gary signing his first big record deal with Warner Brothers Records and to his Grammy-nominated debut album, Black and Blue. And 5 years ago today, in 2021...
1: I was 8 years old, running with a dime in my hand.
0: That's when Bruce Springsteen opened Springsteen on Broadway at the St. James Theater in New York City. The Boss was the first person to perform a full-length show on Broadway since the pandemic hit in 2020. And lots of birthdays being celebrated today. You got Billy Davis Jr. of the Fifth Dimension, who's 88. Mick Jones of The Clash is 71. Chris Isaak turned 70. Patti Smyth of Scandal is 69. Also, Terry Nunn of Berlin, 65. Colin Greenwood of Radiohead, 57. And Ariana Grande is 33 today.
2: I'm glad you had that list of artists, Bob. It's been a particularly brain foggy kind of week for me. I hate when I feel like I can't get my thoughts together. So thank you for helping me.
0: Hey, listen, what a partner is for, right?
2: Exactly.
0: We do it great.
2: All right. Yeah. Well, I'm glad you had all that to report and I didn't have to say it. But I will tell you that 25 years ago today, Alicia Keys released her debut album. Isn't that crazy? From Songs in A Minor. Here is her big breakthrough hit. It's Fallen on XPN.
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0: Summer in Philly means you got to go down the shore. We're doing that with Al Alberts on the way to Cape May, or maybe you're stopping before you get there for some Wildwood Days from Bobby Rydell. Welcome to another hour of community curated music, and thank you for helping me put together this summary Friday morning mixtape.
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2: You know what that sound means. 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
0: All right, before we relax too much, we do need your help. We've got this challenge going on before we can really begin our summer. We got to wrap up this fiscal year, which concludes on June 30th. But this challenge ends tonight. 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So big thanks to Rex, who is already a sustaining member, but emailed me this morning and said he was making another one-time donation because the Throwback Thursday theme yesterday was the most enjoyable one he has ever heard. 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Says kudos and thanks to everyone who helped put it together. 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And then we can hang out all summer long. Here's the Beach Boys.

0: Also could have played 4th of July, but went with Girls in Their Summer Clothes, as that one got more votes from you in this community curated hour of music, welcoming the summer of 2026 with some Bruce Springsteen plus Summertime by Ella Fitzgerald and Louis Armstrong plus Bananarama, Cruel Summer. Really hope it's not. Hope it's a nice summer to us.
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0: As a member said when they suggested this one for the Friday morning mixtape, a little tip of the hat to the great Pierre Robert as we hit play on Summer Wind from Frank Sinatra on XPN.

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0: She's turning 63 today, the day that we are celebrating summer with our Friday morning mixtape. So glad that her band put out that perfect song, which you've been hearing in our Throwback Thursday promo. So there it was in full summertime after In the Summertime from Mungo Jerry and Summertime Thing from Chuck Prophet. Definitely setting a mood here.
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0: the motels suddenly last summer as we head into this one. And you may have caught it yesterday, but I had to get it on the Friday morning mixtape again today. Summertime from DJ Jazzy Jeff and the Fresh Prince, plus Seals and Crofts with Summer Breeze.
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0: As always, thank you again for helping me put together another hour of community curated music. We'll give you a new theme assignment Monday morning. For now, I'll leave you with your most requested song, turn things over to Mike Vasilikos, and hope I see you for the Trout Fishing in America Free at noon as we honor the great Kathy O'Connell. Congratulations again on your incredible career and on your retirement, my friend. Looking forward to partying. I'm Kristen Curtis. This is Sly and the Family Stone. Have a lot of hot fun in the summertime.

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0: Well, it is Friday, after all. Yola Tango. With that pretty version of The Cure's Friday, I'm in Love, beginning the midday show today. After that wonderful Friday morning mixtape that you helped put together, as you always do. Summer is here, indeed. 4 minutes past 10 o'clock. Yes, Friday midday. We're off and running. Hope you're doing all right. Mike Vasilikos on what is a celebratory day here at WXPN. Tuesday night marked the end of an era. The final edition of Kids Corner, Kathy O'Connell, Robert Drake together for the hour. And today, the XBN community has an opportunity to celebrate Kathy in person with a very, very, very special Free at Noon. Kathy's favorite all-time band, Trout Fishing in America, is here for our Free at Noon, which we'll have live on the radio and video webcast up as well. So if you're not able to join the crowd, you can watch today's show at xpn.org. We will celebrate Kathy. We will hear Trout Fishing in America. That is coming up at 12 o'clock. And that's not all. We've got our local pick of the day to get to in the 1 o'clock hour. A band from Philly, if anybody remembers the band Bricklin from the 80s, they've put out their first new record. I think it's over 27 years, and they've got a show tomorrow night, so we're going to hear from them on the program today. We've got our Fab Four, and there are a bunch of big shows happening this weekend in Philly. We're going to touch on a bunch of those, including Noah Kahan, who's at Citizens Bank Park tonight. We'll hear from him next.
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0: Yeah, Noah Kahan at the bank tonight. Annabelle Dinda, Gigi Perez on the bill as well. Here's the title track to Noah's latest record. This is The Great Divide.

Hi, this is Bob Bumbara with the XPN Concert Calendar, made possible with support from W.F. Smith Heating and Air Conditioning and Thompson Toyota. XPN welcomes the Strawberry Moon Festival with Hezekiah Jones, the Keystone Breakers, Emily Drinker, and more to Mother Hilde Retreat Center tomorrow. The Red, White, and Blue To Do music series with KJ McNeil, Sun Revoltura, Ursula Rucker, and more to Philadelphia's Historic District July 2nd, and Greg Mendez to the First Unitarian Church July 10th. And tickets are on sale now for Man Man and Underground Arts July 23rd, for Lyle Lovett at City Winery August 4th, 5th, and 6th, and for Sove with Lars and Mustafa Numbisi at Johnny Brenda's August 29th. And we've got a complete list of concerts and events at xpn.org. And while you're there, click Tell Me More to check out our list of 250 summer concerts as we celebrate America's 250th with live music across the region.

0: latest right there from Casey Musgraves. It's called Rhinestone. Little Feat, who you will see at the Exponential Music Festival this September. They are on their farewell tour and are headlining Sunday evening, September 20th, at the Exponential Music Festival. Sailing Shoes from Little Feat. And a couple artists who will share the stage tonight at Citizens Bank Park. Gigi Perez warming things up for Noah Kahan, who will be headlining tonight at the bank. The title track to his latest record, that was The Great Divide, on XPN.
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0: 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Kathy was right, and she's not afraid to tell you that either. I can't wait to celebrate Kathy at today's Free at Noon. 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Weather-wise, I know it's spitting a little bit out there, and it's kind of overcast, but it looks like if you're going to any of these shows tonight, Noah Kahan or Strokes are at the Man. We're going to hear from them during the show. It looks like the rain may hold off till maybe the overnight hours, but it is cloudy out there. Expecting a high of 87 degrees, 77 in Center City right now. Going to queue up a new one from Caroline Rose, and this is a tag team effort. Sam Fender and Olivia Dean together. This is called Rain Me In.

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0: Kings of Leon on XPN Super Soaker. I saw that Nathan Falwell, who's the oldest of the Falwell brothers and cousin, right? It's three brothers and a cousin, Kings of Leon. He celebrated a birthday today, and happy birthday, Nathan. Caroline Rose before that, new single, Yip Yip Yow. And one of my faves from INXS, that was Don't Change here on XBN. About 20 minutes away from 11 o'clock, it is Friday, which means it's just about Beatles o'clock. We've got today's Fab Four for you after this.
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6: Together and on their own, the Beatles. You know I'll be
0: here all right. Alrighty, yeah, it is Beatles time at XPN. Every Friday we do our Beatles set. And it just so happens that in the U.S. on this day, back in 1964, before the U.K. release, the Beatles released their album A Hard Day's Night. So four from that and how Ringo came up with the name for the record. We start with this one, I Should Have Known Better. It's your Fab Four on XPN.

You often could rely on Ringo for titles, because Ringo had this happy knack of getting things wrong, little malapropisms, and it was always better than the real one. Someone said to him, you know, well, you look a bit tired today. He said, yeah, I've had a hard day's night, you know. He meant it. And we all went, hard day's night, that's great.

0: 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And love the story of Ringo coming up with the phrase, A Hard Day's Night. Tell me why we heard the title cut, Can't Buy Me Love, and I Should Have Known Better, all here on XPN.
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0: My name is Mike Vasilikos. Happy Friday. Thank you for listening. We are celebrating our good friend, our dear friend, Kathy O'Connell today. 4 decades hosting Kids Corner here on XPN. The final edition aired Tuesday night. And Kathy's favorite band in all the land, Trout Fishing in America, is our guest for free at noon. That is coming up in just about an hour. Lots of shows happening in and around town tonight. I talked about the Noah Kahan show earlier. These guys have a sold-out show at the Mann Center. Their new record's coming out next month. It's The Strokes on XPN.

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0: Radiohead on XPN. They're there from Hail to the Thief. Colin Greenwood, one of the brothers in Radiohead, Johnny the other, is turning 57 today. Happy birthday to Colin Greenwood. And the last dinner party before that, Count the Ways. Strokes in Philly tonight, sold out show at The Man. New record coming in July, Reality Awaits. We heard one called Going Shopping on XPN.
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0: And don't forget our Free at Noon coming up at 12 o'clock. Trout fishing in America as we celebrate our own Kathy O'Connell. 4 decades of Kids Corner came to a close Tuesday night with the final edition, but she's got her favorite band here today for Free at Noon. We're expecting a pretty full house. I think it might be a full house today for Free at Noon. No surprise there. So you can listen to the show live on your radio. We'll have video up as well. That's happening at 12 o'clock. Mike Vasilikos is my name. We're going to get to a tune that David Bowie recorded on this day in 1972 and actually has recorded a few versions of. But we'll hear the original. And this is new from Weezer's upcoming record, The Gold Album. It features the band Wednesday. We Might As Well Be Strangers is new on XPN.

0: XPN. It's the midday little Bowie for you. He recorded that, actually recorded a few versions of John, I'm Only Dancing. The original on this day back in 1972. And something new from Rolling Stones before that. Their new record's coming out in a couple weeks. You may have heard. It's called Foreign Tongues. That was In the Stars. That song's been attached to some of the World Cup action. Dinosaur Jr. and new Weezer at the top. We might as well be strangers.
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0: We are counting down to our free at noon with Trout Fishing in America, celebrating our own Kathy O'Connell today. 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Bunch of new albums out today. And if you were listening to the morning show, you may have heard a couple big songs drop today, including this, a brand new single from Phoebe Bridgers, who announced the other day her new record, Lost Weekend. It comes out August 14th. Here's a listen to the brand new song. This is called Lost Boys. It's Phoebe Bridgers on XPN.

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4: This is their hometown. 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
3: What began as a not-so-subtle suggestion from local promoter Larry Magid, who was co-producing the U.S. portion of Live Aid, the Hooters found themselves plugging into the house amps with no rehearsal, no sound check, and taking the stage for a whirlwind set in front of millions of eyes all around the globe. The Hooters, Rob Hyman.
5: And no sound checks. 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I think we went out around 9 a.m. We were the first electric band, and we just went out there and did it. It was a combination of shock and awe and adrenaline, excitement, nervousness, you name it, every emotion you can think of. It was 10 minutes, and we just played the two songs that we knew best, and that was it. It was over before you knew it.
3: Until that year, the Hooters had been Philly's best-kept secret. 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

0: XBN, a week from today, we will be in the midst of our Philly 250 countdown. Those songs by, from, about Philadelphia. Where will the Hooters land on that list? 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
3: Mike Vasilikos, we're 20 minutes away from our free at noon with Trout Fishing in America, celebrating our own Kathy O'Connell today. And here's another band from our area. They've got a new record coming out next month. This is the latest from the Menzingers. It's called Chance Encounters. It's XPN.

0: New Michigander on XPN. That is Freaking Out. New record coming out at the end of July. And Michigander is going to be here in Philly in November. Zeppelin before that, Custard Pie from Physical Graffiti, and something new from the Menzingers from Philly music called Chance Encounters.
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0: 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I'm Mike Vasilikos, making my way over to the stage. We have another Free at Noon coming up, and a special one today as we celebrate one of our own. Kathy O'Connell from Kids Corner, her favorite band in all the land, Trout Fishing in America, is with us. I hope you can listen live or watch over at XBN.org. That's coming up in just a few. Right now, the latest from Jesse Wells.

0: 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Today, live from World Stage, in honor of Kids Corner's Kathy O'Connell, it's a special performance from Trout Fishing in America. And now let's head to the stage and to XPN's Mike Vasilikos.
1: Yeah, we are live on XPN. We've got a full house today and a revved up crowd. It's great to see you. Welcome back to another Free at Noon. And indeed, it is a special one today as we get to celebrate one of our own. First, let me say thank you to Xfinity, to Rafferty Subaru, and of course, the members of XPN who've been making this concert series possible for so long. And before we get started with some music, Trout Fishing in America is here, as you can see. Tuesday night marked the end of an era as XPN, Kathy O'Connell and Robert Drake hosted the final edition of Kids Corner. 4 decades of entertainment, education, and musical joy on the radio. And before we let her leave, we wanted to bring Kathy together with you, the XPN community. And this is what we are doing today. It is a celebration, so join me in welcoming and saying congratulations to our dear, dear friend, Kathy O'Connell.
2: Folks, so good night. In 1987, I lost my job, and I got a phone call from the general manager at WXPN, and he said, "You want to try to come to Philly and do a kid show by yourself?" And I said, "Sure, I'll give Philly a year." And luckily, January 4th, 1988, that year really started, and on January 5th, 1988, Robert Drake showed up and started producing. So here I am. And the fact is, it's WXPN, so how can you miss me if I won't go away? I will be around. I am part of the XPN community forever. But I want to thank WXPN, the Delaware Valley, Philadelphia, public radio in general. Thank you for giving me a home. And thank you for leading me to my best friends. I got a cassette one day. What can I tell you? I got a cassette. If some band named after some hippie book. And my world changed, and so did kids' music. So please join me in making a whole lot of noise for Keith Grimwood, Ezra Idlett. Together they are Trout Fishing

0: them into writing that. And they thought I didn't have recording equipment when they played it live on the radio. Three little words.
1: It is so cool to be here and important to us to be here with you today.
2: Look at this audience. You should have retired more often. Really.
1: In this next song, I will become a Tyrannosaurus Rex. One of the most popular and most popular of all meat-eating dinosaurs ever to stroll the surface of this planet, though by your response, we would never know that. Let's try that with some real enthusiasm. A Tyrannosaurus Rex! On my right, your left, my partner Keith Grimwood will become a Triceratops. A short, squat, multi-horned beast. Please, don't be scared.
2: Were you scared? Somebody was.

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0: What?
1: What time is it?
0: It's time for a polka! Wait, not just any polka. It's the nursery rhyme polka, and here's how it works. I'm going to sing a nursery rhyme. He's going to sing a nursery rhyme. We're going to take requests from the audience for some of your favorite nursery rhymes. And we're going to mess them all up. But we're not going to do it until we see a wave. And the wave will start on my side right here. Here it goes now! Yes! Yes, even the balcony. Yes, everybody. Now, that was a good wave, but it was not a great wave. Great waves are different. Great waves, you throw your arms in the air like this, and you make a noise that sounds like... Woo! The great wave starts right over here. Here it goes now. That was a great wave. But it was not an awesome wave. No, awesome waves are different. Awesome waves, you throw your arms in the air, you make the noise that sounds like woo! But the awesome wave starts on both sides. It crosses in the middle and continues on. Can you do it?
2: Yeah.
0: I wonder you say, yes, we can!
2: Yes, we can!
0: Awesome wave, now!

Had a great fall, all the king's horses and all the king's men. They threw him out the window, the window, the window. They threw him out the window, all the king's horses and all the king's men. They threw him out the window. At this point in the song, we need somebody with a very loud voice to holler out your favorite nursery rhyme.

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1: I'm getting bummed out, man.
0: Why?
1: Why don't you ask me why? Because as I look at this audience, I do not see one, not one request for Little Bunny Foo Foo, and you're totally bumming me out, man.

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1: And now, ladies and gentlemen, boys and girls.
0: Moms, dads, brothers, cousins, sisters, uncles, nephews, nieces, and anybody out there with the courage and fashion sense to be wearing Elvis Presley socks to the concert today with pride.
1: Thank you. Anyway, we're going to be doing something incredibly difficult. We're going to sing two
0: rhymes at the same time acapella.
1: Forcing you to use both halves of your brain at the same time acapella.
0: Ezra, what is acapella?
1: What is it?
0: Thought you'd never ask.
1: What is it?
0: It's a small town in northern Italy where they play no musical instruments. They sit around all day long singing on a company, watching reruns of Gunsmoke, and two of those words are honestly true. The rest of the stuff I'm making up as I sing, and I'm flapping my gums just to keep hearing myself talk. Thank you!
1: Anyway, I'm going to be singing Rub-A-Dub-Dub, Three Men in a Tub, while Ezra will be singing
0: Stairway to Heaven, an amazingly popular and often overlooked nursery rhyme from the 1970s.
1: Okay, fine. So count it off.
0: One. This is my portion of the program, and what I call dramatic

0: can't hear you. Back to your apartment. I still can't hear you.
1: Thank you.
2: By the way, that was the song that did it on that cassette. That was the song. I put that song on, and what do you see?
1: When I first met Kathy, I was very skeptical. Let's just say, I was told we're going to go to this radio station. It was at a different place than this. It was in a haunted house down the street somewhere, and they had these haunted stairs, lots of stairs, and I got to carry my string bass up there. I'm going, a kids show for radio? That'll never work. God, who ever heard of such thing? And then we met Kathy, and that's why it works right there. That's why it works.

0: Okay, I know that was impressive. Would you be more impressed if we use his microphone? I know I would, but it's not going to happen. Now instead, we're going to back the big rig on up.
1: Oh, there's 18, 17, 16, 15, 14, 13, 12, 11, 10, 9,

0: 4, 6, 8, 10, 12, 14, 16, 18 wheels on a big rig. And they're rolling, rolling, rolling, rolling, rolling, rolling.
1: I know, as we're moving into the passing lane, we will count the odd-numbered wheels.
0: Oh, there's 1, 3, 5, 7, 9, 11, 13, 15, 17 wheels on a big rig. We call that an applause point. No. You're supposed to clap your hands right there. Everybody just go ahead and clap your hands. Yes.
1: Stop it.
0: Yes.
1: Don't clap for that. He messed it up and you know
0: it. I did not mess it up and you know it. In fact, that was sequentially on a peaceful. The people that clapped would turn to those didn't clap and explain to them sequentially on a peaceful means the proper numerical order. Thank you so very much, people that clap. Some restrictions may apply. Talk to your doctors for details.
1: Right. Ezra, you slowed down in the passing lane. You're not supposed to do that.
0: This is a counting song, Keith, not a driving song. But if you're so smart, please count it off in Roman numerals for everybody.
1: Okay, I will. I want to make sure everybody knows what Roman numerals are. Roman numerals is the way they used to count a long, long time ago. But instead of using numbers, they used capital letters. We don't do it anymore except for really smart people when they talk about the Super Bowl. Anyway, we don't do it, and here's why.

0: next feat.
1: Wheels on a big rig, and they're rolling, rolling, rolling, rolling, rolling, rolling.
2: That was truly remarkable. I saw more people singing along here than anywhere else in the world.
0: I know, that must be because this is an Ivy League community. Okay, your turn, Ezra. This is tough. Woo!
2: I will now divide the wheels of a big rig by the number pi to its 10th place and somewhere over the rainbow.

0: Thank you. You know, 2026 is a big anniversary for Ezra and I, too. This marks 50 years that Ezra and I have been playing music together and writing songs. We write songs about everyday life. We write songs about common experiences and try to write them from a little bit different angle, but it's got to start somewhere. Let Ezra tell you where this one started.
1: One morning I got up, my son was getting ready to go to school on the bus, and he looked in the mirror and he said, "Hey, Dad, my hair had a party last night." And that was poetry. I called Keith up and I said, "Man, I don't know how it goes, but it's the name of our next song."
2: Two, three, four.

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Excellent. 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

Well, right around the time we started playing Kids Corner, Keith and I wrote a song for our children that we sang to them at night to put them to sleep. That song is called Lullaby. And my daughter grew up and became a singer-songwriter and also became a mother, which made me a grandfather. We were having our first spend the night with my granddaughter, Bertie. And it was going great. She loved the meal we prepared for her. We had plenty of things to do. And then it was time to go to sleep. And she started crying, just a little bit, sniffling a little bit. She was uncomfortable. She didn't know what to do, go to bed in a strange place. And I knew that my daughter would sing this next song to my granddaughter, a song called Lullaby. My granddaughter liked it so much, she called it Bubba-bye. So as my granddaughter is starting to cry, I think, I got this all figured out. I went into the living room and I grabbed my guitar. I sat on the side of the bed and started playing Bubba-bye. That is exactly what happened. My granddaughter started crying louder. Finally, she said, "That's Mama's song."

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0: would like to congratulate Kathy O'Connell on all these years and doing a great job. I mean, can you believe what she got to do for all this time? Just be herself. It's just wonderful. And she's meant so much to so many of us in so many ways.
1: It's pretty safe to say that most of you would not know who trout fishing in America was if it weren't for Kathy O'Connell.
0: And you wouldn't know how to sing this next song at all.
2: This next song is the history of the world as seen through the proper cup of coffee. It is also a sing-along. Keith will tell you when it is your turn to sing along.

0: know the words, because this is the part we want all of you to sing properly.
1: All I want is a proper cup of coffee, made in a proper cup of coffee pot. I made off my dot, but I want a proper coffee in a proper cup of pot. And coffee pots and tin coffee pots, they are no use to me. If I can't have a proper cup of coffee in a proper cup of coffee pot, I'll have a cup of tea.
0: Yes! Have you got it? Good, well join in and take my part if you would.

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Tell me what. You may be having with you.

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0: Now sing it by yourselves. Boy, they're doing good, Ezra, but some of them are still faking it.
1: It's a whole lot easier to fake.

0: Thank you. Congratulations, Kathy.
1: Thank you. Thank you all.
2: Let's hear it. Let's hear it for trout fishing in America. Once again, trout fishing in America. One more round of applause. What an amazing celebration of Kids Corner and Kathy O'Connell. And I have to say, as producer of Kids Corner, I like to bring the feedback. As producer of Kids Corner, I need to point out this banner. This banner was made for us by one of our phone volunteers back in the first year of Kids Corner. We had no budget whatsoever, but the Philadelphia Inquirer gave us $500 for supplies, and she hand-sewed that banner, and we used it at all of our events. Now, this banner will be taken down and will be donated as part of an exhibit that's going into the Atwater Kent Museum of Drexel University, which will celebrate the history of Philadelphia, which Kids Corner now is going to be a permanent part of the history of Philadelphia. So that's where that's going. So, as I have done for 38 years being the person behind Kathy O'Connell, I'm going to step behind Kathy O'Connell and let her have a final word.
1: I mostly have two final words, which are thank you. I have had a long turn on the best ride at the carnival. Thanks to all the kids, the parents, the teachers, the members, the listeners, the staff and management of WXPN for a wonderful time. And I'm glad that you were all there for it. Thank you.
3: Are you ever going to stop giving me flowers? What will I do when you stop giving me flowers?
4: The magic of Kathy O'Connell is her ability and commitment to talking to kids for 37 years as her equals with something important to say. Kathy and Kids Corner may be leaving this stage, but the spirit of her connection to kids and families in the entire XPN community is going to be with us forever. Thank you, Kathy O'Connell. Let's hear it for Kathy O'Connell.
1: By the way, that was Roger LeMay, general manager of WXPN. Thank you. This has been incredible. And come on, you know nobody gets this kind of gig in radio. Come on. I just want to thank everybody, all of you, everybody who made this possible for so long. Because, you know, bringing a kid's show to the radio? Who ever heard of that? Come on. But y'all did at WXPN, and you kept us going. And thank you. Thank you for a really wonderful time. Keep it up. Keep supporting public broadcasting. Keep supporting the music. And keep coming out to hear Trout Fishing in America, please. They'll be back next month in Bryn Mawr, so, you know, come on out then. And also, you can find their music at troutmusic.com. And you can see me at just about every WXPN event for the rest of all our lives. Robert Drake, everybody. Thank you.
5: One more time for Kathy O'Connell. Thank you for coming out to celebrate with us today. Thank you to Trout Fishing in America. Give them a hand. And say it with me. Kathy was right. Yeah. Hey, no free at noon next week because of the holiday. Make sure to tune in for our Philly 250 countdown. We'll be back here July 10th. Keep an eye out in your e-news for sign-up information next week. 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

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Member supported XPN. That is Jack Antonoff. His band Bleachers, You and Forever. And X doing 4th of July. Right after our free at noon today. Reminder, there is no free at noon next week because of the holiday, and we will be in the midst of our Philly 250 countdown, which I hope you join us for and tune in for over the 4th of July weekend. And what a send-off today. Big, big thank you to Trout Fishing in America for being here, for playing for us, for playing for Kathy O'Connell, as we congratulate Kathy on 4 decades of hosting Kids Corner here on XP, and it was a celebration today. We love you, Kathy, and wish you the best in your retirement. Kathy was right. Say it with me. I'm Mike Vasilikos back here in the studio. Thanks to everybody who came out today as well, and if you listened or watched on our website, thanks for being part of that celebration as well. Here till 2, we've got our Philly Sense of Place with Todd Rundgren coming up at 2 o'clock. Today's local pick in the 1 o'clock hour. And let's do one from Death Cab for Cutie. They're going to be in town in a few weeks, July 17th. They're coming to the Mann Center, one from their new record. This is called Punching the Flowers. It's XPN.

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0: The Clash on the Midday Show today here at XPN. I think I heard Bob say, I think today's Mick Jones's birthday. Although not, I think that's post-Mick Jones right there, Clash. This is Radio Clash. Beginning the 1 o'clock hour, and before that, the new one from Death Cab for Cutie. The album's out now, called I Built You a Tower. They're at the Mann Center July 17th, punching the flowers from Death Cab here at XPN. Mike Vasilikos with you till 282 degrees out there. A bit cloudy. Looks like the rain may hold off during the evening hours tonight. Could be like late night or overnight showers. Better chance of some rain tomorrow during the day. High of 78 for Saturday. And then the sunshine is back on Sunday with a high of 86.
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2: You know what that sound means. 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
0: Thanks for being with us this Friday. I mentioned we've got our local pick of the day coming up later this hour. Well, this is new Philly music from the band Planet Automatic. They will have an album out at the end of July called Blue Fascination. Couple tunes out in the world already. I love this one. This is called Dance Around, new Philly music, Planet Automatic. It's XPN.

0: 100,000. That's Kevin Morby on XPN. Little Wide Open is his album, which came out in spring. Good record. He was just through Philly, too. Metric, they're coming to Philly end of July, July 28th, for a show at the Met. Broken Social Scene and stars on that bill, too. Victim of Luck. One from the Ramones and new Philly music from Planet Automatic that was called Dance Around.
1: 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In 1777, America's leaders fled Philadelphia and came to York, where they forged a new national government. This July, as the nation celebrates 250 years of independence, Revolutionary York explores this critical chapter of the Revolution. Info at yorkhistorycenter.org.
0: Hey, if you didn't hear about this, Brandon Flowers of The Killers has made a country record that he just announced, coming out in August, called Thrasher. I'm going to play the first song from it, which just released this morning, in just a minute, but I wanted to update everybody. I was talking about this challenge that we have as we head towards the end of our fiscal year at XPN. 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We are just, I guess that's over 80% of the way there, and you can help us down the home stretch. And thank you to everybody who has given so far. Thank you to the Wincote Foundation and these two donors as well. I'm Mike Vasilikos. Brandon Flowers of The Killers. New solo record, his first in over a decade, is coming out in August. The album Thrasher. Yesterday, he announced a show, or maybe it was the day before, Franklin Music Hall, September 21st. Tickets went on sale this morning, and the new song unveiled today. It's called Plans. Here's Brandon Flowers with brand new music on XPN.

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0: XPN, that is Dawes, our good friends, who are back for the Exponential Music Festival in September. That's right. They're going to be headlining Friday night out there at Wiggins Park. Most people from Dawes. And interesting, we heard Casey Musgraves in there, some Sir Douglas Quintet, and we started with a new song from Brandon Flowers. Brandon Flowers, of course, the front person for the rock band The Killers. He has made a new album, his first solo album in 11 years, called Thrasher, which is a country music-inspired record. And on that track, Brandon sings with a bunch of folks, including Margo Price, one of the backing vocalists on that tune. And playing drums on that track is Griffin Goldsmith from Dawes. Yeah, it is a lot of XPN friends on this new Thrasher album from Brandon Flowers, which is coming out August 21st. And as I mentioned, Brandon doing a show at Franklin Music Hall on September 21st, and tickets just went on sale today.
1: 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Guests to Eastern State Penitentiary Historic Site, America's first penitentiary, can step inside the walls of a bold 19th century experiment in justice reform and engage with tours, exhibits, and more as they uncover history, deepen understanding of the justice system, and imagine a more just future. 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
0: And just about 20 minutes away. 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I'm Mike Vasilikos, and it's time for our local pick of the day, shining our Philly spotlight. And this is pretty cool. I know there are folks out there that probably remember the band Bricklin back in the 80s. They actually signed to A&M Records, and it's been a while since they've made any music. 27 years now between albums, and the guys have a new record called Bricklin 2, and they have a show tomorrow night at Ardmore Music Hall. Some special guests are going to be on hand. I know I saw Ben Arnold's going to be part of the festivities, Richard Bush, David Yusikinen, and I thought we'd spotlight a tune from the new record today. For our local pick from Bricklin 2, this is called The Hard Way on XPN.

0: Jack White. Frozen Charlotte, the name of the new record coming in July. G.O.D. and the Broken Ribs. Following up Goose and our local pick today from the Philadelphia band Bricklin, who have released their second album, or I should say their first record in 27 years, which is, quite a long time. And they're playing tomorrow night at Ardmore Music Hall. That was a song called The Hard Way, today's local pick on XPN.
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0: Mike Vasilikos, thank you for spending part of your Friday with us. The fun continues. Todd Rundgren coming up on World Cafe at 2 o'clock, part of their Sense of Place Philly series. The Funk, Bruce Warren behind the wheels of steel today. Robert Drake and Amber bring you the flashbacks tonight, Land of the Lost, followed by What's the Frequency? 80s into the 90s. And thank you to everybody who came out and listened and watched and helped celebrate Kathy O'Connell and her four decades of work here at WXPN with Kids Corner, and to Trout Fishing in America for joining us for our Free at Noon today. I hope you have a wonderful, wonderful weekend. A new one from Julia Jacqueline to wrap the midday at XPN.

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1: Before he was a wizard, a star, before something, anything, Todd Rundgren was a kid growing up in the suburbs of Philadelphia. For today's Sense of Place series on Philly, the shape-shifting icon talks about his early days in the city and how his debut solo album changed everything.
2: I didn't expect it to be anything more than that, and then accidentally had a hit record on it and got forced onto the road. You know, it kind of got forced to become a performer.
1: And later in the hour, peek inside Philadelphia's DIY scene. From pizza parlors and batting cages to questionable houses with dangerous basements, meet the people who are making their own scene.
3: I don't want to go to a frat. I don't want to go to like a college dive bar. I'd rather go see a show. And so I created that space on my college campus.
1: Got a packed one for you for Sense of Place Philadelphia. I'm Stephen Kaleo. This is World Cafe. Okay, you may know what DIY means, do it yourself, but we'll find out what DIT means together later this hour. Our session with Todd Rundgren just a few minutes away, but first, here's Philly native Teddy Pendergrass. Love TKO.

0: Todd Rundgren's been my guest. Todd, thanks so much for being here, and you have a home in Philly anytime you want to come back and visit us.
1: Thank you so much. I'll talk to you soon.
0: That's our wizard. That's our true star, Todd Rundgren on The Cafe. Thanks so much to Todd, who is an incredibly gracious guest, and you can hear that audio, if you missed any of it, at worldcafe.org. Coming up, pizza parlors, batting cages, house shows with questionable basements. We take a peek inside Philadelphia's DIY scene. That's next.

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0: You know what that sound means. It's almost time to enter the land of the lost. 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
1: Welcome back. It's World Cafe. Hey, I'm Kaleo. And if you're a fan of Big Audio Dynamite, this might feel right up your alley. A little bit of Madchester in there as well. It's a Montreal group called Cola, and it is their third album, Cost of Living Adjustment, or abbreviated Cola. Here is new music from the band. It's out now. It's called Hedge Sitting.

0: Citizen Cope, otherwise known as the musical project of Clarence Greenwood. Sun's Gonna Rise, taking us to the finish line here on The Cafe. Appreciate you listening. Couldn't do it without you or the support of the public radio station you are listening to right now. We make this show from WXPN at the University of Pennsylvania in Philadelphia. It's an honor, a privilege, a pleasure, and let's do it again soon. I'm Stephen Kaleo. This has been World Cafe from NPR.
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0: Yeah, a little Cool in the Gang. Music is the message. Funk is the message. Vintage funk, soul, and R&B. Good afternoon. Welcome to Funky Friday. I'm Bruce Warren in for Dan Reed this week. And we got the funk started with Rufus Chaka Khan, Once You Get Started.
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0: Man, back in the day, the Tempting Temptations had some unbelievable hit songs, and that is just one of them. Girl, Why You Want to Make Me Blue. And Stephanie Mills, an R&B singer from early 80s, 82-ish, 3-ish, I think, a song called You Can't Run From My Love. Some of you may recall Stephanie playing Dorothy in the Broadway production of The Wiz. Kind of ran like from 74 to 1979-ish, I think. Big hit song for Stephanie Mills here on The Funk.
1: 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The Red, White, and Blue To Do music series with KJ McNeil, Sun Revoltura, Ursula Rucker, and more to Philadelphia's Historic District July 2nd, and Greg Mendez to the First Unitarian Church July 10th. And tickets are on sale now for Man Man at Underground Arts July 23rd, for Lyle Lovett at City Winery August 4th, 5th, and 6th, and for Sove with Lars and Mustafa Numbisi at Johnny Brenda's August 29th. 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
0: 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Let's do this from Stevie.

0: do my love to you? Do I do?
1: Do I do?
0: What you do?
2: What you do?
0: Do I do my love to you? Do I do?
1: Do I do?
0: What you do? Do I do my love to you? Do I do?
2: Do I do?
0: What you do?

0: razor sharp and to the point. They are Tower of Power here on XPN. Maybe it'll rub off from their 1975 album, Urban Renewal, a classic indeed. And Stevie, Do I Do, here on XPN, Funky Friday, Bruce Warren. Hey, folks, you may have been hearing us talk about how we are nearing the end of our fiscal year. 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
3: Philadelphia has been a home to jazz almost as long as there has been jazz, as musicians and fans alike came to Philly during the first wave of the Great Migration. By the 1940s, our city was home to an entire network of small venues and neighborhood bars that featured jazz players nightly, some of whom would go on to be legends. Bessie Smith, Billie Holiday, John Coltrane, Sun Ra, and so many more. At the same time, Hammond organ players like Shirley Scott, Charles Erland, and Jimmy Smith were developing a soulful jazz sound in the clubs here that would become mega popular by the mid-1970s.

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0: That's Stanley Clarke here on Funky Friday. Silly Putty, the name of the song, and Stanley representing one of the many amazing jazz musicians that came out of Philadelphia as part of our Philly 250 remembrance of the important music that has come out of this fair city. And next weekend, folks, I'm telling you right now, you are not going to want to miss this. We are putting together the Philly 250, 250 songs by, from, and about Philly. So, you know, definitely tune in. It's happening next week over July 4th weekend.
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0: It's Funky Friday. I'm Bruce Warren in for Dan Reed today. And you know, A Tribe Called Quest is a hip-hop group, some of the greatest samplers in music ever. I'm going to go back to their debut album, came out in April of 1990. People's Instinctive Travels and the Paths of Rhythm. This is Luck of Lucian.

0: When you talk about groovy instrumentals, you always got to include this one right here, Billy Brooks, 40 Days, a song that was sampled by A Tribe Called Quest. Right before that, with Luck of Lucian.
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0: It ain't over. 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
1: That is the band Guy, going back to 1987 with a big hit song for them, Groove Me. Band included Teddy Riley, famous producer, Aaron Hall, Timmy Gatling, made some great music. The Mohawks before that with a song that has been sampled many, many times. We heard The Champ and Anderson .Paak with Am I Wrong here on The Funk.
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0: XPN, I'm Bruce Warren. Coming up after the funk tonight at 7 o'clock, Robert Drake. Land of the Lost. Don't miss it, folks. And then Amber will be in with What's the Frequency at 6 o'clock. I decided in the 6 o'clock hour today, I'm going to dedicate the hour to some dance songs about dancing, some famous dance songs. You might remember the Frug, the Watusi, the Jerk, the Push and Pull. I'll bust out a few of them, but right now let's bust out some Funkadelic.
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Doing it to you in 3D. So groovy that I dig me. Once upon a time called now. Somebody say, is there funk after death? I say, it's 7 up.

0: Yeah, I dig. 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That's the law around here. You got to wear your sunglasses. Well, all right. Hey, I was digging on y'all funk for a while. Sound like it got a 3 on it, though, to me. You know, I was down south and I heard some funk with some main ingredients like Doobie Brothers, Blue Magic, David Bowie. It was cool. But can you imagine Doobie in your funk? Ho! W-E-F-U-N-K. 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

0: There's Shuggy Otis here on XBN, Out of My Head. Sharon Jones and the Dap Kings covering Shuggy's very famous song, Inspiration Information. We heard some New Orleans funk from the Meters, Funkify Your Life, and P-Funk Wants to Get Funked Up, Funkadelic.
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0: XPN, okay, while their biggest hit song was a cover of Creedence Clearwater Revival's Proud Mary, Ike and Tina also did this one by Sly.

0: That's Evelyn Champagne King here on XPN. Born in New York City, but absolutely 100% raised in Philly. That is the classic Love Comes Down here on XPN. You know what? We're hearing from a lot of folks supporting the radio station, but we're still waiting to hear from you as we get close to the end of our fiscal year. 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
0: Well, back in the late 70s, through the mid-80s and beyond, there when people talked about the Minneapolis sound, depending on who you were talking to, they meant either the Minneapolis sound that was sort of like, you know, indie rock, alt rock, rock sound, of which bands like Husker Du and The Replacements were a part of, symbolic of, Soul Asylum. And then there was the funk sound, of which Prince was, of course, the king. And the band The Time, who kind of came together. Mars Day was the lead singer of that band. And the band also included Jimmy Jam and Terry Lewis, who went on to become extraordinarily famous producers and singers and songwriters. I wanted to do this one from The Time's album, What Time Is It? You know this one. Well, you may know the phone number, 777-9311.

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0: That is Rufus Thomas here on XPN doing the push and pull. One of many songs about dancing that he created. Now, I want to ask you, do you know how to do the push and pull? I do not know how to do the push and pull. I know how to do the funky robot. I can do the funky penguin. I can do the funky chicken. Never really learned how to walk the dog. All those songs, though, were written by Rufus Thomas. The guy was like a genius. Now, listen, don't get me wrong. I know we got the twist, Chubby Checker. Chubby had the twist. He asked us to let's twist again. He had pony time. He had limbo time or whatever it was called. But Rufus, let me tell you, he was the man. Okay, right before Rufus, we heard Dance to the Drummer's Beat by Herman Kelly. Dance to the Music, Sly and the Family Stone. That's what we're doing here in the remaining 45 minutes or so of Funky Friday. We're dancing and we're prancing.
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0: 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See how many dances he mentions in this song. One, two, three.

0: Here's another classic dance song. I'm laughing because the title of the song just makes me laugh. It's called The Smurf. It was a dance in the early 80s created by Tyrone Brunson based on, yes, the animated characters, the Smurfs. And it was a big, big hit song. Electro-funk, as they say. Smokey Robinson doing Mickey's Monkey, right? And Wilson Pickett, Land of a Thousand Dances, here on XPN. Now, I mentioned James Brown was also very prolific in the sort of dance song category. And he put two of his classic songs together. You do the mashed potato, and you do the popcorn. And what do you got? You got the mashed potato popcorn parts one and two.
1: Mashed potato!

Oh, yeah, we're dancing it up here on Funky Friday. 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

That's The Cool Jerk by the Capitals here on XPN, and The Hustle by Van McCoy. Two songs about two dances that were very hot at the time those songs came around. And I never knew how to do The Hustle. I never really knew how to do The Cool Jerk. I tried doing The Jerk once, but I kind of looked like Elaine, you know, the Elaine dance from Seinfeld. Not very good at that. Although I have to say, I'm not a bad dancer. Let's see here. What else we go? Oh, yeah, we heard The Soul City Walk by Archie Bell and the Drells. That's a Philly dance. And The Philly Dog by the Marquise here on XPN. Hey, Bruce Warren, that's going to do it for me. Thank you so much for listening. I'll be back tomorrow morning at 10 a.m. after Sleepy Hollow. And Robert Drake up next with Land of the Lost, and Amber with Nothing But 90s. But I want to remind you one more time about this incredible challenge that we have from the Wincote Foundation and two magical mystery donors. We are going to hopefully get $35,000 additional money for WXPN when we hear from 500 donors by the end of today. This is the last day of this special thing that we've got going on. We are heading towards the end of our fiscal year, and we would really love for you to support us here at XPN, especially the funk, you know, because the funk does not fool around. Robert Drake will update you in a little bit as to where things are, but right now I'm going to leave you with this one from Heatwave. Now, I don't know if this actually was a dance or if it was a song that you danced in line to, it's a good one. It's Heat Wave. It's The Groove Line here on XPN.

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1: Let's see it.

Greetings and welcome once again inside the Land of the Lost. 120 minutes of Rock of the 80s Madness, Friday nights right after the funk here at WXBN. I am your host, Robert Drake. It's good to have you here on this Friday night, the final Friday of the month of June. What a day it has been. The big free at noon with Trout Fishing America. To everyone I got a chance to say hi to, it's good to meet y'all. Saw a lot of Losties in the crowd and showing their love for Kathy O'Connell and her final day here at the station. Emotional day, and I got to admit, a kind of exhausting day as a producer. There's a lot of details that had to happen, and they all went off flawlessly, if I do say so myself. So tonight, I'm going to bask in the music and relax. Put my feet up, if you will. We're going to hear the B-52s, as we do each and every week, and then get into a song dedicated to Kathy O'Connell now that she's finally retired. That'll be the first song of the night here in Land of the Lost.

0: All right, Kathy O'Connell. Your retirement's underway. The mic is off. You can finally shut up and just enjoy life and not have to worry about gabbing away behind a mic for a while. We had a great day celebrating Kathy. I have another song for Kathy coming up in just a second. It's Land of the Lost, Rock of the 80s on this Friday night.
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0: Hey, before I get to this song, I don't know if you've been listening or not, but today is the last day to help XPN unlock this challenge we have. 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All right. As I said, yeah, today was a huge day. We celebrated both Kids Corner and Kathy O'Connell with a big Trout Fishing America concert at Free at Noon this afternoon. The house was full of multi-generational fans of Kids Corner and Kathy O'Connell. Everyone from 3 to 93 was in the audience celebrating the music and celebrating Kathy. And I thought to myself, you know, having been involved with producing Kids Corner from the start, and, you know, it really reflects on the past 40 years, and it reminds me of that golden age of radio, which we still are in here at WXPN, the magic of radio. You don't get it anywhere else, but you do get it here, where you can connect with the audience. You feel like you're part of the community. You know, I'm talking to you. You're back, you know, we're back and forth. 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

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XPN welcomes the Strawberry Moon Festival with Hezekiah Jones, the Keystone Breakers, Emily Drinker, and more to Mother Hilde Retreat Center tomorrow. The Red, White, and Blue To Do music series with KJ McNeil, Sun Revoltura, Ursula Rucker, and more to Philadelphia's Historic District July 2nd. And Greg Mendez to the First Unitarian Church July 10th. And tickets are on sale now for Man Man and Underground Arts July 23rd, for Lyle Lovett at City Winery August 4th, 5th, and 6th, and for Sove with Lars and Mustafa Numbisi at Johnny Brenda's August 29th. 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And while you're there, click Tell Me More to check out our list of 250 summer concerts as we celebrate America's 250th with live music across the region.

0: fan club.
1: Yep, we're all part of the Kathy O'Connell fan club. The Damned, going back to 1977 with Fan Club here inside the Land of the Lost. And before that, proof that Kathy and I have known each other for way too long, because I had planned that little set earlier tonight to celebrate Kathy with Queen, Radio Gaga, and then the Kinks from their early 80s album, Give the People What They Want, Around the Dial. And Kathy was texting me saying, oh, I love the Queen, brilliant song. And then she's like, you should play Around the Dial next. And then it came up and she's like, oh, I can't believe it. So there you go. See, we're on the same page after 40 years. I'm Robert Drake. It's Land of the Lost, Rock of the 80s. We're going to celebrate an album that's celebrating an anniversary in just a minute, so stay with us.
2: 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And this July 4th, Dub Snacks teams up with Carnival of the Arts to bring Dub City Barbecue to One Art Community Center in West Philadelphia, featuring live performances by Andy Frasco, Dale and the Z-Dubs, Chris Carnes, and a variety of local Philly artists. 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
1: This album is celebrating an anniversary. It was released back in 1981, and I thought, well, you know what? What song should I play to celebrate? Because it's one of my favorite albums, and I think it was just monumental when it came out, just because the band was already known because they were members of another pivotal band in the post-punk scene. And I'm speaking about the band Tom Tom Club. Their debut album came out back in 1981, self-titled. Of course, they were also part of Talking Heads. I wasn't sure what song to play, so I thought, you know what? I'm going to play three songs because I can. It's the Land of the Lost.

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I'm so in love with that album. The debut album from Tom Tom Club, celebrating an anniversary. Inside the Land of the Lost, three songs from that album. On, On, Genius of Love, of course, and Wordy Rapping Hood, starting things off here inside the Land of the Lost. I'm Robert Drake with you until 9 o'clock on this Friday night. Buzzcocks.

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going back to 1983. From the debut album by The Creatures, the album's called Feast. The Creatures being Susie Sue and Budgie, both from Susie and the Banshees, their side project they did in the early 80s. Really well done. If you've never spent time diving into the sounds of The Creatures, I recommend taking some time and listening to their albums. Wild Things was an EP they did in 81, and then their debut album, which is Feast, which is what that song is from 1983. The song, by the way, from The Creatures called Ice House. In there too, The Fall with Mr. Pharmacist, and Buzzcocks starting things off with Harmony in My Head. I'm Robert Drake here on this Friday night. Hey, thanks for people stepping up right now. As I mentioned, we have this last day of our challenge for the Wincoat Foundation. We've been doing it for a few days. $35,000 is sitting on the table waiting to go right into WXPN thanks to an amazing gift from the Wincoat Foundation and two magical mystery donors. 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And when they do, we'll donate an additional $35,000 to help you wrap up your fiscal year, which of course ends on the 30th. And we are down to just about 15 people left already. We had like 35 to start, so we're ticking them away real quick. The losties are stepping up. Every donation is important. So if you want to just throw a few bucks our way, that's fine. You know, here's 20, here's 50. But I would suggest picking up the Land of the Lost glasses because we decided to unlock them and make them available tonight. 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Hey, you know what today is? Today is the first Land of the Lost in the summer 2026. So, of course, I have to play some XTC. This is Summer's Cauldron. It's Land of the Lost, Rock of the 80s on XPN.

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